0: Reportedly being set up in Victoria to investigate crime, News Corp is claiming the Crime Commission will respond to gangland activity, firebombings and extortion across the state. But critics say it's being rushed by Jacinta Allen ahead of the election. Businesses have been struggling across the nation, but particularly in New South Wales. New data from ASIC shows 14 are shutting their doors every single day. And the Alphas are entering the workforce, but there are concerns those born after 2010 may not be up for the job. Researcher Mark McCrindle says many need to brush up on their spelling and writing, and that they need to learn to speak with confidence.
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0: It might not be coming home, but England has claimed third place at this year's World Cup. The newsroom's John Michael is in the US with the details.
2: England has produced one of its best World Cup performances ever, downing France in today's third place playoff. After their heartbreaking loss to Argentina earlier this week, the Three Lions produced a much more attacking brand of football, winning 6-4, the most amount of goals in a World Cup match in over 50 years. It's England's best finish at a cup since 1966, while France finished the tournament with back-to-back losses.
0: While the Demons have defeated the Kangaroos by 16 points, the Lions had a win over West Coast.
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4: Fine, partly cloudy with northerly winds, 15 to 20 k's, top of 16 today. Showers tomorrow, mainly afternoon and evening, up to 10 mils possible, top of 15. And more showers on Tuesday, up to 10 mils possible. You're up to date on 7XS.
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0: Thank you, Dido. Good morning. Thanks for tuning in. Welcome to Sunday morning. It's the 19th of July, smack bang in the middle of winter. And three games to complete the round of AFL this afternoon. Richmond and Hawthorn at 10 past one. Gold Coast and the Bulldogs at a quarter past three. And Essendon against the Giants at 4:40 this afternoon to complete week 19 of the AFL. And g'day to all the kids and parents and grandparents off to junior footy today. Better music and more of it for your weekend with Richard Clapton and Roxette coming up.
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0: The West Coast 7 Access. Good morning. Thanks for tuning in. Now, the Rosebery Athletics Club have their annual general meeting. It's on today at the Memorial Hall meeting room. It's actually just started, but if you want to turn up, if you're in the area and would like to get involved or have some questions and whatever, well, you can go along to the AGM. It's on right now. Rock drilling, wood chopping, cycling, and of course, running. And if you want more details about the carnival, contact Duncan Murfitt, well known around Rosebery. 7XS, better music and more of it. Split Ends, The Monkees, and Midnight Oil coming up.
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0: Midnight All, the Dead Heart, good morning. And a reminder from Tasmania Police, if you're driving, please take care, watch your speed. We've had far too many fatalities on our Tasmanian roads already this year. I mean, one's too many, but please take care. Police are out with their radars on highways, on city streets and country roads. Safe driving. And coming up for the drive, Stevie Wonder and Natalie Imbruglia.
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1: 7XS, home of Andrew Roberts for breakfast and home of the West Coast weather report. From daily forecasts to boating conditions, our weather is always changing around our part of Tassie. If it's important to the West Coast, you'll hear about it right here. The West Coast Weather Report, each morning with Andrew Roberts for breakfast on 7XS.

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1: Hi there, Alana McIntyre here with the latest. Liberal Senator Andrew Bragg says he strongly disagrees with Tony Abbott after the former Prime Minister said multiculturalism had failed in Australia. Pauline Hanson has spoken about immigration down under at the Conservative Political Action Conference in

0: The sweet Fox on the Run. 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

0: The West Coast 7 Access. Good morning. Now, if you've got kids or grandkids into basketball, the Tasmania Jack Jumpers have their school holiday programs in Devonport next week, presented by Banjo. So there's all-day camps for the little ones 5 to 12 years old and skill sessions for the under-14s and under-16s being run by Mark Radford, assistant coach of the Jack Jumpers, and Claudia Brissard, head coach of the Tasmania Jewels. So tickets, or rather registrations, via intix.com. Or check out the Jack Jumpers website and Facebook page. Those are in Devonport next Tuesday and Wednesday. 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Kelly Clarkson and Skyhooks coming up.
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0: Michael Jackson with some help there from Vincent Price, Thriller. We've got Bryan Adams coming up shortly with one of his big ballads, and he's touring next year, playing Rod Laver Arena on Friday the 5th of March, and it's tickettech.com.au to get your tickets for Bryan. We'll also play Eurythmics and Elton John shortly.
1: 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Who do you

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2: Hi there, Alana McIntyre here with the latest. Andrew Bragg says he disagrees with fellow Liberal Tony Abbott when it comes to multiculturalism. Earlier this week, the former Prime Minister said it had failed Australia. The Liberal Senator has told ABC's insiders he supports the latest commitment from the Albanese government to address Islamophobia, but he believes there is a bigger issue.
3: It is a serious issue, but I make the point that the only Australians that have to live in cages are Jewish Australians. And that's why there's a Royal Commission on the back of a massacre against Jewish Australians who were commemorating Hanukkah at Bondi Beach.
2: The war between the US and Iran is escalating again. Two troops have been killed by Iranian strikes on a base in Jordan, and a third American is still missing. A secret new agency is reportedly being set up to deal with crime in Victoria ahead of the state election. Massive waves are pounding Gold Coast beaches thanks to a slow-moving low. Businesses are struggling across the nation, but particularly in New South Wales, with data from ASIC showing 14 are shutting up shop every single day. And Melanie C has married her Aussie partner Chris Dingwall in a secret celebration in the English countryside. Almost all of the Spice Girls were there, but Victoria Beckham, she didn't attend, but she did design her former bandmate's wedding gown.
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2: Spain and Argentina are going through their final preps ahead of tomorrow's World Cup final. The newsroom's John Michael is in New Jersey with the latest.
4: Wild weather has disrupted today's final training sessions. Spain cancelling their hit out, while Argentina's was delayed by nearly an hour due to heavy thunderstorms across the region. Conditions are expected to clear by kickoff, however. Starting 11s will be announced just before the match gets underway, with Spain confident teenage star Lamine Yamal will line up despite struggling with a leg injury.
2: The Demons beat the Kangaroos by 16 points and the Lions defeated West Coast.
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6: Fine, partly cloudy with northerly winds, 15 to 20 k's, top of 16 today. Showers tomorrow, mainly afternoon and evening, up to 10 mils possible, top of 15. And more showers on Tuesday, up to 10 mils possible. You're up to date on 7XS.
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0: I'm wearing pants just like MC Hammer today. Good afternoon. Thanks for tuning in. Now, the FIFA World Cup's on tomorrow morning. Argentina and Spain. So it's on SBS 5 a.m. tomorrow morning. I'll tip Argentina. Don't cry for me. Bangles and Billy Thorpe next.
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0: West Coast 7XS, good afternoon. Now, the Rosebery SES are on the hunt for volunteers. 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

0: 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A reminder from Tasmania Police, if you're driving, please take care and watch your speed. They're out with their radars on our highways, country roads and city streets. So do the right thing and watch your speed. And coming up for the drive, Dire Straits and Pink straight ahead.
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1: I'm John Fabris. Another night of US strikes to reduce Iran's power in the Strait of Hormuz and retaliation for American soldier bombing casualties in Jordan. Political scientist Cameron Mutton expects more soldier deaths will reverberate back in America.
2: They are already seem to be on the path of some sort of escalation and potential ground invasions. This killing of US soldiers will probably reduce the opposition within the US establishment.
1: Social media trolls, particularly of kids, are to face new laws in Victoria to force the identification of anonymous online users stirring hatred and vilification. Premier Allen also plans to remove barriers for suing social media and AI outlets.
3: Australian first changes amongst the first in the world for a government to step in and support parents and families.
1: And the soccer ball from Maradona's Hand of God goal in the 1986 World Cup is to be auctioned and is expected to fetch millions.
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4: Tasmania Devils have reportedly made a move on their inaugural coach. Ken Hinckley spotted boarding a flight to Hobart this morning, with Seven saying the 59-year-old is set to take the reins. And

0: Announcement could come as early as tomorrow. Richmond and Hawthorn resuming round 19 at the MCG. The Hawks regain Nick Watson, Josh Weddle and Josh Battle. The Tigers boosted by the return of Sam Lawler and Jaden Short, with coach Anamute hoping they can trouble teams in the run home.
1: We can't make the finals, but we can shape it. So I know we know what Hawthorn are playing for. Yeah, we want to put some of our players on under pressure and hope that we can spoil the party.
0: And the bronze medal playoff has wrapped up at the FIFA World Cup. Our reporter John Michael is in the US.
2: In one of the matches of the tournament, England has had a thrilling 6-4 win over France. It's the most amount of goals in a World Cup match in over 50 years, and the equal most amount England has ever scored in a game. Bukayo Saka, the star for the Three Lions, with a hat-trick, while Jude Bellingham also found the back of the net to end the tournament with 7 goals.
0: That's Sport, I'm Harrison Preeb.
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5: Fine, partly cloudy with northerly winds, 15 to 20 k's, top of 16 today. Showers tomorrow, mainly afternoon and evening, up to 10 mils possible, top of 15. And more showers on Tuesday, up to 10 mils possible. You're up to date on 7XS.
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0: 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Good afternoon. Now, Daffodil Day's coming up for the Cancer Council on August 20. 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

0: Good afternoon. AFL, three games this afternoon to complete the round, week 19. So we've got Richmond and Hawthorn. They're actually playing now. That's just started about half an hour ago. Gold Coast and the Bulldogs at 3:15 and Essendon and the GWS Giants at 4:40 this afternoon. And also the FIFA World Cup final tomorrow morning between Argentina and Spain. That's on SBS, 5 o'clock tomorrow morning. ABBA and NXS coming up.
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7: A coronial inquest into the deaths of six children at a Tasmanian primary school may not begin until more than 5 years after their deaths.
1: To around the island state.
8: Time could be running out for Tasmania's greyhound racing industry as the state's upper house debates legislation to ban the sport.
1: And beyond.
8: NASA says it'll need to land on the moon at least 21 more times to lay the groundwork for its $20 billion moon base.
1: If there's news you need to know, you'll hear it 7 days a week on West Coast 7XS.

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1: I'm John Fabris. Victoria's proposing new laws to flush out anonymous online trolls and make it easier to sue social media companies. The Premier expressing determination to stamp out hate and vilification.
2: Give parents and families the tools and the power to tackle these tech giants and to hold them account.
1: Another night of strikes on Iran as the US avenges the deaths of more of its service personnel, this time in Jordan. Retired Lieutenant General Mark Hertling telling the Bulwark others were wounded by Iran's attack.
3: The death of two. There's another service member that's still missing. This all occurred at the Mawafak Salty Air Base.
1: And incoming UK PM Andy Burnham scrapping Keir Starmer's digital ID card plan, which had significant public backlash. Former Scotland Yard detective Peter Blexley telling GB News it would have been a minefield.
4: And as you go out your house to walk down the park, Plod walks up to you and says, "Where's your ID?" I'm going sunbathing, mate. Don't care. Where's your ID?
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5: Tasmania is reportedly on the verge of naming its inaugural coach, Ken Hinckley, touching down at Hobart today. The former Port Adelaide mentor now firming as the favourite to land the top job. Seven reporting the Devils could make an announcement as early as tomorrow. Around the grounds where Hawthorn is leading Richmond by 29 points in the second quarter at the MCG, Western Bulldogs looking to shine against the Suns on the glitter strip. Coach Luke Beveridge says they need to be switched on mentally and physically.
6: We need to be supercharged with both, because spoken quite openly about how we're trying to evolve as a team. We're attempting, trying on new things. We're sharing responsibilities in different areas of the ground. We're doing our best to make sure we don't rely on the match winners and the playmakers.
5: Essendon and the Giants to wrap up round 19 at Marvel Stadium. England's been awarded bronze at the FIFA World Cup with a 6-4 victory over France, and the Wallabies have crushed Italy 57-10 in

0: Air Rugby Nations Championship clash in Perth. That's sport. I'm Harrison Preeve.
1: Earlier this year, West Coast Council held community conversations in several communities across the West Coast. 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
3: Remaining partly cloudy for the rest of your Sunday. Tomorrow, a very high chance of showers in the afternoon and the evening with a top of 14. And on Tuesday, cloudy with showers increasing, some light winds and a top of 13. Currently in Queenstown and in Rosebery, sitting on 17, Strawn 16. 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

0: Bit of music and more of it. That is Take That from 1995. Jeff Hunter Simpson with you on your Sunday. Hope you're having a good one. I'll be hanging out with you till 6 o'clock this evening. So just sit back and relax. And while you're doing that, head on to our website. We've got some of the latest news stories, but one that came up last week was quite interesting. Now, obviously with the cost of living the way that it is, most Aussies get excited about finding a $20 note in their jacket pocket. I get excited when I find $5. So an unexpected refund on your power bill, well, that's definitely something that you want to check. Now, apparently, thousands of Origin Energy customers are about to receive some money back after the energy giant agreed to refund more than $270,000. Now, that's following an investigation by the Australian Competition and Consumer Commission. Now, if you're an Origin customer, head online, check that story out. I think you'll receive probably about up to $60 or so. So it's definitely worth checking, but head online and check out all the details. Savers, more great music coming up. We've got a hit from The Cars, but right now, or very shortly, going to play a hit from Tina Turner from 1989. It's from her Foreign Affair album. That song coming up for you shortly.
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0: 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Savers, we've got the Beach Boys coming up for you very shortly with some good vibrations. But coming up next, we've got a hit from Queen and David Bowie. This one actually evolved from a jam session that the group and David had in Switzerland. It's called Under Pressure.
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0: and more of it for your Sunday. That is Blondie, the main theme song for the 1980 film American Gigolo. That was a really funny movie as well. We've got all the latest news, sport and weather. That is coming up for you very shortly. You can keep updated on our websites as well for all the latest local and national news. After that, I'm going to talk to you about some of the big events that happened back on this day. But to get us there, we'll play some Sheryl Crow. But coming up shortly, we'll play some Supertramp, this one from their 1979 album of the same name. And that album achieved quadruple platinum in the US. Now, that is not an easy thing to do, but this song did it. It's Breakfast in America, and it's coming up for you shortly.
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2: I'm John Fabris. Hostilities remain escalated between Iran and the US. Retired Lieutenant General Mark Hertling telling the Bulwark the Memorandum of Understanding towards peace was a terrible document.
3: We jumped the gun. We're going to start now sending ships through the strait. And Iran said, no, you're not, because that was what we were going to talk about. So we're going to start hitting ships again.
2: Identities would be forcibly disclosed of anonymous online users spreading hate and vilification under new laws planned in Victoria. Premier Jacinta Allen's also aiming to lower the obstacles for suing social media giants.
4: To make it absolutely

0: 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Hit there from The Emotions from 1977. Let's have a look at some of the events that happened back on this day in history. It is the 19th of July. Now, Countdown went to air for the final time back on this day in 1987, running for 13 years as well. Celine Dion performed the biggest gig of her career when she sang before a worldwide TV audience of 3.5 billion at the opening of the Olympic Games back in 1996. And remember this day in 2015 when Australian pro surfer Mick Fanning was attacked by a shark in South Africa. He wasn't bitten, but the great white bit off his leash before he punched it. Now, this video, I reckon, went viral. And the event, of course, was cancelled, but he did return to the water only a few days later. He's got more strength than I have, that's for sure. And Chris Sebastian, the brother of Guy Sebastian, was announced as the winner of The Voice Season 9 back in 2020. If you're having a birthday today, we hope it's a good one. You are celebrating with Sir Brian May, guitarist from Queen, turning 79 today. So there's more great music coming your way. We're going to hear from AC/DC, but very shortly, it's a hit from Ice House.
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0: and more of it. That is Culture Club, that song featuring on their 1983 album. It was called Colour by Numbers. Now, the West Coast Wilderness Railway and the Unconformity presents Secret Station. Now, this is a one-night program of original music, art and otherworldly encounters across Queenstown and Lynchford stations. It's happening on the 3rd of October and it's happening from the Queenstown station. It is free and it's for all ages. And the Lynchford station is a ticketed event as well. It's 18+. And West Coasters can purchase tickets in person at the West Coast Wilderness Railway box office at 1 Dryfield Street in Queenstown from 12 to 4pm on Tuesday the 21st and Wednesday the 22nd of July. Now, the general on sale, those tickets are available to purchase online from 12pm on Thursday the 23rd of July. We'll put all this information up on our website as well and for all that. So make sure you don't miss it. It is going to be so much fun. The Secret Station. It sounds inviting, doesn't it? Stay with us though. We've got a hit coming up from Effervescence. This one, the fourth song for the band. And that song is My Immortal. It's coming up for you very...
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0: Bit of music and more Ivo, a bit of Michael Jackson there for your Sunday. Hope you're having a fantastic afternoon. I know I certainly am. We have got all the latest news, sport and weather that is coming up for you very shortly, so don't go anywhere. If you do want to keep updated, make sure you head to our website and check out all the latest local and national news. While you're on there, go and check out some of the community events. We have got lots of things coming up towards July and August, even going through till November. So make sure you pop that in your diaries. Go and have a bit of a look. Stay with us to get us to news, sport and weather, though. We're going to play some Nirvana, About a Girl, and very shortly it's all things Billy Joel and Piano Man.
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1: I'm John Fabris. Nighttime strikes have been unleashed again on Iran as the US military death toll rises to 16. Two confirmed killed in an attack on its base in Jordan. Retired Lieutenant General Mark Hertling blames a key document for peace failing.
2: The original memorandum of understanding, which was a path toward further negotiation, was so incredibly bad that both sides had misunderstanding of each other.
1: Aussie entertainer Jason Donovan shared publicly the death of his actor dad Terence Donovan, age 90. He was born in England and moved to Melbourne, appearing in Aussie shows Homicide, Division 4, Cop Shop, Neighbours and others. And the UK's polarising digital ID card plan's been scrapped by incoming PM Andy Burnham, while agreeing with the aim of stopping illegal immigrants working. Former Conservative MP Louise Mensch claims it evoked unpleasant memories.
3: In World War II, the Germans went around saying, papers please, papers please. Yeah. We don't want to bring in a modern version of that in Britain. We never did.
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4: Hawthorn is tracking towards a big win over Richmond, up by 58 points a short time ago in the final quarter at the MCG. On the goal.

0: Meniscus tear and bone bruising in his knee. He'll be a test for next week. Blues teammate Adam Chera is being cleared of a hamstring strain. And wild weather wreaking havoc in New Jersey ahead of tomorrow's FIFA World Cup final. Our reporter John Michael there with the latest.
1: Severe weather warnings are in place across the region with thunderstorms and heavy rain falling down for most of the day. The storm is forcing Spain to cancel today's final training session ahead of tomorrow's blockbuster, but conditions are expected to clear by kickoff. Argentina hoping to become the first nation in 64 years to win back-to-back World Cups, while Spain is out to win its second ever title and first since 2010.
0: And that's the sport. I'm Harrison Preeb.
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5: Expecting an overnight of 7 in Strawn and in Queenstown. Overnight minimum of 6 in Rosebery. For tomorrow, very high chance of showers in the afternoon and the evening with the top of 14. And on Tuesday, cloudy. Some showers increasing. Light winds as well with a top of 13. Currently sitting on 15 in both Rosebery and in Queenstown. And in Strawn, 14. You're up to date on 7XS.
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0: better music, more of it. That is Crowded House from 1991. Now, the Wynyard Tulip Festival has officially opened their expressions of interest for entertainment. Now, they are encouraging local artists from across the coast to make the most of this exciting opportunity. Register your interest. It's a fantastic chance to perform in front of thousands of people and be part of one of the region's most vibrant community events. Now, we go every year. It is always packed at the Tulip Festival. Hopefully this year the weather's going to be a little bit nicer than last year for us. But whether you're an emerging artist looking to showcase your talent, or you could be an established performer ready to entertain the crowds, this is your chance to perform. So you can inquire now. Just go to the Waratah Wynyard Council website, and all the details are on there, and you'll have the entry forms. And enter, because why not? What a crowd to sing to. If you're an entertainer of any type, let them know all about it. Stay with us. More great music coming up. We'll hear from Styx with Babe, but coming up shortly, a hit from Eurythmics from 1986, coming up for you shortly.
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1: Head of Music Animal of It, that is Bon Jovi, a song that came out 26 years ago, if you can believe that one. It was out on their Crush album, and it was a great album as well. Now, if you know someone having a birthday or celebrating a special occasion, all you need to do is head online at 7xs.com.au, submit your details to wish your friend or a loved one a happy birthday. Could be an anniversary or a congratulations. Could even be a welcome addition to the family. But head online, fill out all the details, and then make sure to listen to Andrew for breakfast to hear your shout out. You don't want to miss that. And why not celebrate your birthday? Lots of prizes to be won. Save this more great music coming up. We'll hear from James Brown, but very shortly, I'm going to play one for Men at Work. This one, a global chart topping success from the band, came out in 1981. Of course, it has to be Down Under. It's coming up for you very soon.
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0: segment of it. That is Guns N' Roses for your Sunday. That from their debut studio album, it was called Appetite for Destruction. Who doesn't love a bit of Guns N' Roses? We've got all the latest news, sport and weather that is coming up for you very shortly. And after that, we'll play some more great music. But to get us there, I'm going to play some Five for you with Keep On Moving. But also coming up shortly, a bit of Daddy Cool, a bit of Eagle Rock, because who doesn't love that for their Sunday? Hopefully it gets you up and driving around the house or wherever you are, or in the car, but make sure you keep your eyes on the road. That song's coming up for you very shortly.
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1: I'm John Fabris. An eighth consecutive night of US strikes on Iran's wrapped up. America's military death toll in the war is now 16 as two servicemen were killed by Iranian strikes on a base in Jordan. Ross Harrison from the Middle East Institute telling Al Jazeera. Both sides think the other will back down.
2: Both the United States and Iran are using military means to achieve political objectives. And I think in many ways, they're both miscalculating.
1: Social media trolls, particularly of kids, are to face new laws in Victoria to force the identification of anonymous online users, stirring hatred and vilification. Premier Allen also plans to lower barriers for suing social media and AI outlets.
3: Australian first changes amongst the first in the world for a government to step in and support parents and families.
1: And cast member of numerous Aussie TV shows such as Homicide, Cop Shop and Neighbours, Terence Donovan has died aged 90.
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4: Hawthorn has soared to a 122-52 victory over Richmond in their AFL clash at the MCG. Nick Watson booting an equal career best five majors in his return from a hamstring strain.
5: Enjoying 2 weeks, to be honest, watching the boys get up. I'm all fine. I'm ready to go for the back end of the year. And, good to get a nice win with the lads out here today.
4: They're on Fox Footy. The Suns are leading the Bulldogs by 6 points in the third quarter on the Gold Coast, while action's underway at Marvel between Essendon and the Giants. Tasmania Devils have reportedly made a move on their inaugural coach. Ken Hinckley spotted boarding a flight to Hobart this morning. Seven saying the 59-year-old is set to take the reins. Oscar Piastri starts seventh in tonight's F1 Belgium Grand Prix, the Aussie admitting it's been a challenging build-up.
6: Struggling with the balance of the car, but today in particular it's just been a pretty big grind to try and get any lap time out of it.
4: And Spain cancelling its final training session ahead of tomorrow's FIFA World Cup final against Argentina in New Jersey due to thunderstorms. That's sport. I'm Harrison Preve.
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9: Expecting an overnight minimum of 7 in both Strawn and in Queenstown tonight, an overnight of 6 in Rosebery. Tomorrow for Queenstown, very high chance of showers in the afternoon and evening with a top of 14. And on Tuesday, cloudy with showers increasing, some light winds on the way and a top of 13. You're up to date on 7XS.
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Better music, more of it. That is Counting Crows with Mr. Jones. Now, recently, as you know, oh, well, if you don't know, you've been living under a rock, but Taylor Swift and Travis Kelce star-studded July nuptials at Madison Square Gardens. It's still the talk of the town, even halfway across the world. Now, while the couple have been celebrating their big day in the heart of New York City, one familiar face is still hoping to get a slice of the action. Now, Robert Irwin, Australia's own wildlife warrior, has officially extended a honeymoon invitation to the newlyweds. And quite frankly, I think he makes a rather compelling argument. If you want to read about his argument, you can have a look online at our website. Just follow all the latest news. It did come up during the week, but it's still up there. It's quite an interesting one. And I almost think if anyone can do this, it's going to be Robert Irwin. Make sure you head online and have a bit of a look. Stay with us. We've got some heart coming up with the loan, but right now it's hot chocolate. Everyone's a winner.

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Now, don't forget, you've got till the 31st of July to win on the West. 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Fill out your details for your chance to win. 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They are your local destination for all your shopping needs. 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
6: Hi, I'm Sally Pearson. Aussies have collected gold at the Diamond League meet in London. Jess Hull won the 3,000 metres with compatriot Rose Davies in second. Nicola Olislager's clinched the high jump while Australia's women's 4x100 metre relay team finished runner-up. Broncos are back on top of the NRLW ladder with a commanding 40-12 win over the Tigers. The Titans thrashed the Eels 50-12. And Fijian Drua will host the New South Wales Waratahs in next Saturday's Super Rugby Women's Grand Final.
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Better Music, More Of It with the Eagles. That is it for me today or this evening. I'm going to sign out for your Sunday. Thank you so much for sticking around and listening to some pretty great tunes for your Sunday. But looking forward to catching up with you again tomorrow, where I'll be with you at 2 o'clock, of course, for the Two Ups at 2, where I'll be playing two of your favourite songs from your favourite artists. All those news, sport and weather, that is coming up for you very shortly. And don't forget, if you love your 80s music, then make sure you tune in at 12 o'clock for the 80s lunch with Lee Dixon. I love my 80s music. Speaking of 80s, let's play some Toto with Africa to get you up towards the news. Then we'll play a bit of the Beatles and some Kylie Minogue as well. Have a fantastic evening, and I'll be chatting to you tomorrow.

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This

0: What's the silliest way you've accidentally hurt yourself? 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
1: 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MMG, we mine for progress.
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0: 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From daily forecasts to boating conditions, our weather is always changing around our part of Tassie. 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The West Coast Weather Report, each morning with Andrew Roberts for breakfast on 7XS. 107.1 7XS.

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8: The world's luckiest number. In Japan, it's 8. In Italy, 13. 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
6: A coronial inquest into the deaths of 6 children at a Tasmanian primary school may not begin until more than 5 years after their deaths.
0: To around the island state.
7: Time could be running out for Tasmania's greyhound racing industry as the state's upper house debates legislation to ban the sport.
0: And beyond.
7: NASA says it'll need to land on the moon at least 21 more times to lay the groundwork for its $20 billion moon base.
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11: G'day, is that Chris?
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11: You're in the draw for $10,000. 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
10: Are you for real?
11: I'm for real.
10: That is the only thing I've had a go at entering, because music's my thing. It gets me through life, to be honest. I don't have a television. I just listen to the radio. I'm on the verge of fainting, to be honest. I'm so appreciative. This stuff just doesn't happen to me.
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10: A coronial inquest into the deaths of six children at a Tasmanian primary school may not begin until more than 5 years after their deaths.
0: To around the island state.
11: Time could be running out for Tasmania's greyhound racing industry as the state's upper house debates legislation to ban the sport.
0: And beyond.
11: NASA says it'll need to land on the moon at least 21 more times to lay the groundwork for its $20 billion moon base.
0: If there's news you need to know, you'll hear it 7 days a week on West Coast 7XS.

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0: 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The West Coast Weather Report, each morning with Andrew Roberts for breakfast on 7XS. 107.1 7XS.

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8: G'day, is that Chris?
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7: Are you for real?
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7: 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Oh, I'm so appreciative. This stuff just doesn't happen. 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
5: Good morning, I'm Jane Drew with your local news first. The health union says they won't rule out industrial action, saying a new policy is adding to the strain at the Launceston General Hospital. A six-month pilot project seeing complex cardiac patients presenting by ambulance here in the northwest being diverted to the LGH instead of Mersey Community Hospital. HACSU Secretary Robbie Moore says the change is increasing driving time for paramedics and leaving them unavailable for local call-outs. Meantime, Acting Premier Guy Barnett said the matter was one for health experts. An incoming workforce of a couple thousand for major projects on the coast poses an opportunity for temporary worker accommodation to open up permanent housing solutions. The Cradle Coast authorities say they've been working with local councils, state government and project proponents to kickstart plans for housing options such as rapid build modular homes. CCA CEO Philip Reid says they've got their eye on a few locations on the coast.
6: We're seeing areas, you know, from Wynyard right through to Devonport, where those opportunities might lie, but there's more work to be done in getting down into the detail and where the best effort is placed to be able to see those developments through.
5: It comes on the back of a regional housing and workforce roundtable, which confirmed the coast is already experiencing housing stress and can't absorb incoming workforces without purpose-designed solutions. And a community health concern will be raised in Waratah Wynyard's council meeting tonight. Councillor Andrea Courtney calling for independent monitoring of silica dust around the Tasmanian Advanced Minerals Facility at Wynyard. The motion is seeking stronger environmental monitoring and greater public transparency around testing and reporting, following growing concern from workers and nearby residents. Locals can attend council chambers meeting on Saunders Street at 6 p.m. or watch the live stream.
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7: Good morning, I'm Robert Clennon. With the World Cup final underway in New York, Donald Trump says he initially balked at the idea of staging the event in the US, but he's told Fox Sports America he is now a convert.
8: Turns out we are a soccer country. We're a football country, but we don't want to get it confused. But I don't think there's ever been anything like what's happened with the whole World Cup.
7: Pauline Hanson wants to see mass deportations of illegal immigrants from Australia. The One Nation leader's proposal echoes a similar plan announced by far-right British party UK Reform. She's also again defending her appearance on a podcast by convicted criminal and right-wing extremist Tommy Robinson. Meantime, the latest news poll suggests Labor's primary support's dropped to its lowest level in 4 years. Hanson leading Angus Taylor as preferred PM, but both trail elbow. And there are reports Channel 10's planning on slashing hundreds of jobs and outsourcing its news to a rival network.
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7: To the World Cup first, where the final is being played out in New York as we speak between Spain and Argentina. A short time ago, it was nil all. In AFL, Essendon has enjoyed a 3-point shock win over the Giants, their first victory since April and just their second this season. And in NRL, the Titans have fought back from 10-0 down to beat the Sea Eagles 38-32. The Dolphins, meantime, have beaten the Cowboys 36-16.
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16: Good morning. Forecast for the west coast today, cloudy, chance of showers, most likely during this afternoon, heading for a top of 14 degrees. On Tuesday, cloudy with high chance of showers, tops of 13 degrees. And on Wednesday, cloudy with high chance of showers with possible small hail in the afternoon, heading for a top of 11 degrees. Around the west coast, Queenstown sitting on 3 degrees, Strawn on 9, and Waratah 4 degrees. On 7XS, you're up to date.
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16: Good morning, West Coast. A brand new day. It is Monday, the 20th of July, 2026. It's 6:05. Of course, 7XS Breakfast, all thanks to Evans IGA, supporting locals since 1898 and top of the town in North Street, Queenstown. Where now our roads are dry, clear. Slow down though, headlights on and drive to sensible conditions. Anything that we need to know about, 64711711. Anything major like a tree down, Department of State Growth, give them a call, 1300 139 933.

0: You're on 7XS Breakfast Echoes, Daryl Braithwaite. As the days go by, I'll tell you what, the weeks and the months go by this year. It's 6:09, Andrew Roberts with you. Great to have you along. I had Annette gave me a call. She's on the Anthony Road. Beautiful drive, she says. No fog yet. And, of course, if you're out and about on our roads, remember, slow down. Our little critters are out and about at the moment. And drive to sensible conditions and keep those headlights on. Anyway, time to do this.
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0: It certainly is. Jason from Queenstown gave me a call. Wants to hear Shambuzi, a bar song, Tipsy.

0: You're on 7XS Breakfast. Elton John in there with Crocodile Rock. 16 past 6 on a Monday morning with Andrew Roberts. Great to have you along. What's happening at Zion? Well, the Zion Neighbourhood Centre are holding a Christmas in July. It's happening at the RSL. 12 midday today. Our cost there is just $10 and also bring a Secret Santa gift up to $15. There'll be good friends, great company and festive fun. That's Christmas in July, happening midday today at the RSL Club. You can RSVP the Z Enabled Centre on 64716108.
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0: You're on 7XS Breakfast, the goes Alanis Morissette with Ironic. We're minutes away from the news at 6:30. Now, the West Coast Council want to hear from you. They say earlier this year, Council held community conversations in some communities across the West Coast. Now they're reviewing these sessions to learn what worked well, what could be improved, and what might more people get involved next time. Whether you joined them at a session or weren't able to attend, your voice matters. They want you to take a few minutes to complete their short anonymous survey. Now, this is at westcoast.tas.gov.au/community-conversations. All printed surveys are available at the West Coast Visitor Information Centre in Strawn, Platypus Cafe in Tulla, council agencies in Zeehan, Strawn and Rosemary. And of course, the surveys close the 7th of August. That is Friday, the 7th of August.
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10: Good morning, I'm Jane Drew with your local news first. Declining health system figures in Tasmania's again got the state opposition criticising what it describes as $700 million of government cuts for the sector. Labor cites more than half of patients weren't seen on time in emergency departments this week and a growing outpatient waiting list nearing 78,000. Government Minister Roger Yench swatting away claims of funding cuts.
11: There's $584 million more over the forward estimates for health. $500 million and more increase in health over the next 4 years. So there's no basis for the argument that we are cutting health or health services.
10: Upgrades across a number of men's sheds will now get the go-ahead following investment from the state government. A grant pool of nearly $500,000 to be shared among 10 projects to renovate, construct or upgrade their facilities. The men's shed in Zeehan receiving $6,150 for the shed's container extension. Heralded as an important place to combat social isolation, build skills and camaraderie, Minister for Community Roger Yench says the government funding will ensure the spaces continue to serve their communities. Authorities say there is no evidence of mass mortalities of birds or other wildlife in Tasmania due to the H5 bird flu strain. It's been detected in a small number of mainland birds, but after a survey of more than 980 kilometres of coastline along the west, King Island, Furneaux Islands and other islands that are home to seals and seabirds, as well as drone and foot patrol surveys. The Department of Natural Resources and Environment says it gives good early information. The department will continue to monitor for evidence of the strain. Locals who see dead or sick wildlife urge to not touch them and report it to the Emergency Animal Disease Hotline on 1800 675 888.
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12: Hello, I'm Rob McLennan. Pauline Hanson is backing the mass deportation of illegal immigrants from Australia. Speaking on Seven, the One Nation leader's also defended her appearance on a podcast by convicted criminal and right-wing extremist Tony Robinson, in which he falsely claimed he'd never tried to come to Australia.
13: I'm listening to his experiences here in Britain, what has happened to his country.
14: So how do you feel about him lying to you?
13: Well, I didn't know about that.
12: Meantime, support for Labor has slumped to a four-year low in this morning's news poll. It shows the government's primary vote sits level with One Nation on 30, with the Coalition 11 points behind on just 19. The Federal Health Minister admits there's more to do when it comes to vaping after testing by News Corp found some vapes being illegally sold have as much nicotine as more than 600 cigarettes. And a new survey has found more than half of families with kids in private school are feeling significant financial pressure, most saving for at least 3 years just to cover the fees.
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15: In sport, the players are back on the field for the second half in this morning's World Cup final. At last check, the score between Argentina and Spain was still locked in a tie at nil-all. While the first ever FIFA halftime show is just wrapped up with performances from the likes of Shakira and Justin Bieber.
16: Just look at you, hallelujah. I'm loving you, hallelujah. It's the World Cup, hallelujah. It's the World Cup, hallelujah.
15: That's on SBS there. And Adam Ose has delivered a scathing assessment of the Tigers' 122-52 loss to the Hawks at the MCG. Richmond kicked just two goals in a horror first half, the coach admitting they let the Tiger Army down.
17: We got belted in all three phases, smashed in contested possession, smashed in time in half. Didn't give our forwards an opportunity and got taught a footy lesson.
15: The Bombers and the Bulldogs were yesterday's other winners. And that is the latest in news and sport. I'm Britt Aylin.
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0: Good morning. Forecast for the West Coast today. Cloudy, chance of showers, most likely late this afternoon, heading for a top of 14 degrees. On Tuesday, cloudy, chance of showers there, 13 the top. And on Wednesday, cloudy with high chance of showers with possible small hail during the afternoon and heading for a top of 11 degrees. On 7XS, you're up to date.
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0: You're on 7XS Breakfast with Andrew Roberts. Great to have you along. It's 6:44 on a Monday morning. And don't forget that the West Coast Renewables Energy is planning a new wind farm between Granville Harbour and Zeehan. They're also holding a community drop-in session to share information and hear from the community. It's happening at the Zeehan Study Hub on Tuesday, the 4th of August. There are two times, 12 midday to 2pm and 5:30 to 7:30pm. Drop in and meet the project team, learn more about the project itself, ask questions, share your thoughts. You don't need to register. If you do want more info, contact Liz Ude. Is Ude on 0438 716 248. Remember, if you're on our roads, remember, slow down, headlights on and drive for sensible conditions. Anything that we need to know about, 64711 711.
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As we take a look at the road report, all thanks to Dilger Central Garage in Queenstown, who services all makes and models of vehicles. Got a problem with your car not starting? Or maybe you need a service? Go and see John today. We know our roads are clear, slow down, headlights on, our little critters are out and about at the moment, and of course drive to sensible conditions. Anything major, Department of State Growth, give them a call, 1300 139 933. They're installing new barriers on the Lyell Highway between the Derwent Bridge and Lake Burberry until the end of August. There'll be reduced speed limits, some lane closures during the working hours, 7 a.m. to 5 p.m. They're also carrying out maintenance on the Hellier River Bridge, Parowee, on the Murchison Highway from Tuesday the 21st of July until Monday the 27th of July. They'll reduce speed limits, lane closures at all times during their working hours, 6 a.m. to 6 p.m. And of course, long-term projects, the Fosse River on the Murchison Highway, they're constructing a new heavy vehicle driver rest area. This work at this site is currently paused for the winter period. That is the road report. All thanks to Dilger Central Garage in Queenstown, servicing all makes and models of vehicles. So if you've got a problem with your car, go and see John today. 6:51.

0: You're on 7XS Breakfast, minutes away from the news at 6, at 7 o'clock, yes, 7 o'clock. Got your club in there, it's a miracle. And don't forget, just after 8 o'clock, we do the birthday calls. If you know anybody, somebody, if you know somebody's celebrating a birthday, get it into us, 7xs.com.au. Next hour, we're playing Radio Rewind. We're going back to the year of 1982. It's a male English rock singer.
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7: Good morning, I'm Jane Drew with your local news first. A move to divert cardiac patients from the Mersey Community Hospital in Latrobe to the Launceston General Hospital has raised concerns. Shadow Health Minister Sarah Lovell saying the practice leaves the northwest without ambulance crews for extended periods and leaves patients having to find their own way home from Launceston to the northwest while piling onto ongoing capacity issues at the LGH. A Department of Health spokesperson said the program reflected a standard operational approach in a networked health system to optimise appropriate and timely care. After an anxious weekend wait, workers at Liberty Bell Bay smelter in Georgetown are expected to learn their fate today. It's expected the administrators will provide details of redundancy packages to workers at today's meeting. However, some unions are hopeful last-minute talks regarding a power price deal will take place and bring a sale back to the table. The time to strike on plans to accommodate an incoming temporary workforce is now, according to the Cradle Coast Authority.
8: Yes, our concern is that if there's not meaningful action on this in the next 18 months, then the opportunity's gone. And in fact, then we may start to see implications of when those projects are rolled out if they are not planned, at least with temporary housing in mind, dedicated towards that project, whereby they would start to pick up rentals within the region or, as mentioned before, visitor accommodation.
7: CCA CEO Philip Reid there. The Northwest is expecting upward of a couple thousand workers for major projects in the region starting in 2028. The CCA hoping to solidify commitments from local, state government and proponents by the end of the year to lock in the delivery of housing. Independent monitoring of silica dust around the Tasmanian Advanced Minerals Facility at Wynyard is being called for by Councillor Andrea Courtney, with a proposal on Waratah Wynyard's council meeting agenda this evening. The motion is seeking stronger environmental monitoring and greater public transparency around testing and reporting. Meantime, Councillor Courtney is also calling for greater public scrutiny and the release of further information before Tasmania proceeds with a final investment decision on the Mariners Link project.
6: National News now.
9: Hi there, I'm Rob McLennan. Tom Cruise has made a surprise cameo at the FIFA World Cup final in New Jersey. The Mission Impossible actor taking centre stage just before kickoff.
10: Football is a language spoken without words, a force that unites people.
9: That audio thanks to SBS. More than 80,000 fans are watching Spain and Argentina fight for the title. New advice suggests up to 45% of dementia cases could be prevented or at least delayed by tackling smoking, inactivity, obesity and high blood pressure. The WHO also suggesting reducing exposure to air pollution from traffic and wood heaters. Aussie families are making big sacrifices to keep their kids in private school. New research shows more than half have saved for 3 years to cover the cost, 10% leaning on grandparents. And only one in four new medicines launched around the globe in the last decade have been subsidised in Oz. Experts say the process is too complicated.
6: Now, the latest in sports news from 7xs.com.au.
9: Well, back to the World Cup. We're midway through the second half of the decider between Spain and Argentina. A short time ago, the scores locked at nil all. A shock loss for the Giants, losing to the Bombers by 3 points in AFL. GWS also losing skipper Toby Green to a quad injury in the third quarter. And in NRL, North Queensland has squandered a 10-point lead, going down to the Dolphins 36-16 to wrap up round 20.
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11: Good morning. Forecast for the West Coast today, cloudy, chance of showers, most likely late this afternoon, heading for a top of 14 degrees. On Tuesday, cloudy with chance of showers, tops of 13 degrees. And on Wednesday, cloudy, chance of showers with possible small hail in the afternoon and tops of 11 degrees. Around the West Coast, Queenstown sitting on 3 degrees, Strawn on 9 and Waratah 4 degrees. On 7XS, you're up to date.
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11: Good morning, West Coast. A brand new day. Welcome to Monday, the 20th of July, 2026. It's 7:05. 7XS Breakfast, all thanks to Evans IGA, supporting locals since 1898. Top of the town in Orr Street, Queenstown. Yes, the roads are clear. Slow down, headlights on and drive for sensible conditions at this time. Anything major like a tree down, Department of State Growth, give them a call 1300 139 933 and call it in to us 64 711 711. 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
1: 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It's 7:09. It's a male English rock singer. He achieved fame in the 1970s on the London punk rock scene as the lead singer of Generation X. In 1981, he moved to New York City to pursue his solo career in collaboration with guitarist Steve Stevens. Let's have a listen.

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You're on 7XS Breakfast, the Go the Backstreet Boys. I Want It That Way. 13 past 7, we are playing Radio Rewind. His real name, William Michael Albert Broad. He's an English rock singer. Of course, his debut studio album of his stage name was a commercial success, and he also became a staple in the new then television channel MTV with music videos for his single, Dancing With Myself and the one we're featuring. Let's have a listen.

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4: Good morning, you're on West Coast 7XS, 16 past 7. We're playing Radio Rewind. No one gave me a call this morning, probably watching the FIFA World Cup Final. Not like I'm doing. Anyway, his real name was Billy Idol and White Wedding.
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4: 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Coming up now is On This Day with Aaron Stevens.
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9: It's July 20, significant day in history. 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
9: To the birthdays, a few music greats celebrate today. Kim Carnes turns 81. Guitar legend Carlos Santana is 79, had a string of hits in the 70s before returning with the album Supernatural in the late 90s. Aussie favourite singer, TV personality Marsha Hines, the Queen of Pop 3 years running, is 73. Environmentalist Terry Irwin turns 62 today.
14: I have a wonderful gift that my children are growing up at a zoo.
9: Actress Judy Greer is 51. Seems to pop up everywhere, from the Planet of the Apes movies to guest appearances in sitcoms like Two and a Half Men.
15: Judith can relax. I'm going to check into a hotel.
9: AFL 300 gamer, former captain of the Dockers, David Mundy is 41. Penrith and New Zealand front rower Moses Leota turns 31.
16: Leota's gone over. 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
9: 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He's 30.
17: Ben Simmons! Hold me, Ben! He hits the three.
9: Finally, it's the anniversary of the death of screen star Bruce Lee. The martial arts legend died in mysterious circumstances on this day in 1973, aged just 32.
18: Martial art has a very, very deep meaning as far as my life is concerned.
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0: You're on 7XS Breakfast. We're minutes away from the news at 7:30. Now, just a reminder that the Bendigo Branch Bank in Burnie is temporarily closed. It will reopen on the 31st of July from 9:30 a.m. Now, during the renovation period, your nearest branch service will be Bendigo Bank in Devonport or Smithton. If you have any questions, you can call the branch on 64 344 230. We've got news, sport next, and we'll chat with the Bureau.
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15: Good morning, I'm Jane Drew with your local news first. The West Coast could benefit from plans to build worker accommodation ahead of $15 billion of project investment in the Northwest. A couple thousand workers are expected to hit the region in 2028, and it's hoped plans to accommodate temporary workers could be transitioned into long-term housing for local communities.
16: There are certainly some options, as we see, around the West Coast, which, as most people would understand, has been suffering from a long-term shortfall in suitable housing, both for the resident population but also for permanent workers there.
15: Cradle Coast Authority's CEO, Philip Reed there. The CCA is working towards a memorandum of understanding to coordinate government, industry and councils under one approach, warning the next 18 months are critical to solve the housing dilemma. Cashing in containers such as eligible bottles and cans is proving popular in Tasmania's Recycle Rewards program. Since it started last year, more than 145 million containers have been processed. Acting Premier Guy Barnett crediting the scheme for creating 60 jobs, increasing funds for charities and an environmental win.
17: 50% that is no longer in landfill or on roads, on highways and byways, along our waterways. It's fantastic. It's been a massive clean-up. And I want to say thank you to Tasmanians who've been part of that.
15: And Ken Hinckley is tipped to be unveiled as the Tasmania Devils inaugural head coach later this morning. The former Port Adelaide leader is in Hobart today after a meeting with club officials yesterday. He spent 13 years with the Power and has now reportedly signed on for at least five with the Devils. Other candidates who've been vying for the historic role include Nathan Buckley and John Longmire.
14: National news now.
18: Hello, I'm Rob McLennan. Another American soldier has died, the third in as many days as the war with Iran continues to rage. It's understood the latest death happened as a number of troops were trying to detonate a downed Iranian drone. Senior Minister Tanya Plibersek is demanding Pauline Hanson come clean about her views on reintroducing the White Australia policy. The One Nation leaders told a podcast today's migration challenges began with the end of that program back in the 70s, Plibersek saying Hanson's showing her true self.
19: She's palling around with convicted criminals. She's trashing Australia overseas. And then she's saying she's all for white Australia and for mass deportation.
18: Andy Burnham will today become the seventh UK Prime Minister in 10 years, just 3 days after being officially declared Labor leader. And Bonnie Tyler will be farewelled with a public funeral, fans invited to pay their respects along the procession route.
14: Now, the latest in sports news from 7xs.com.au.
18: The World Cup final between Spain and Argentina is into extra time after no goals in regulation time. Argentina looking to become the first country since 62 to go back-to-back. NRL, the Dolphins have responded to last week's 66-point loss, defeating the Cowboys 36-16 in their derby at Suncorp. In AFL, Bombers coach Dean Solomon says his team's win over the Giants is no surprise.
20: The players have been working their bums off. It just hadn't transferred to game day, and we were confident it was going to transfer at some stage.
0: Checking West Coast weather with the Bureau. Good morning, Tom.
21: Good morning.
0: I tell you what, it's very cold outside, though. Cloudy? No fog or anything, but cloudy. Yeah.
21: Yeah, we've got a decent size cloud band coming over Tassie at the moment. Expecting that to bring a little bit of rainfall to the west coast from today. So Queenstown's looking between 3 and 10 millimetres. Might be a little bit more rainfall closer to the coast. So for Strawn, they might see up to 15 millimetres today. Expecting that to come mostly in the afternoon, though. But, yeah, otherwise it was a relatively mild start if you're a little bit closer to the coast. So the overnight low for Strawn this morning was 7.5. degrees. They're already up to 11 there, so yeah, pretty warm.
0: It is pretty warm
21: for a start that you can have.
0: So what's the rest of the week looking like?
21: Pretty grim, if I'm honest. We're getting some decent showers picking up over the next couple of days, so we're looking pretty broadly for the west coast, probably between 5 or 10 millimeters and 20 millimeters each day. For the coming days, we'll see the temperatures stay the same the next couple of days, but there'll be a front that comes through on Wednesday that will really drop the temperatures down. So that's when we're starting to look at the maximum temperatures. So Strathgordon on Thursday, we're looking at a maximum temperature of 6 degrees. Might get to double digits at Strawn, but Queenstown will also be in the single digits. We might see some snow fall with that even. So we're looking at showers or snow, depending on how low that snow level gets on Thursday for Waratah and Strathgordon.
0: Okay, then.
21: Sorry, you go.
0: I was going to say
21: it'd be pretty windy with that too.
0: Right. Looking at coastal waters, there's a strong wind warning, Karen, I believe.
21: Yes, yeah, we've got strong wind warning out for the next couple of days. We're looking at 15 to 25 knot northwesterlies coming ahead of this front, maybe up to 30 knots if you're a little bit further out on the water, but the swells themselves aren't too extreme. We're looking at 2 to 3 metre westerly swells for the next couple of days. We already are seeing 20 knot winds at Cape Sorrel. We've got 20 knot northerly wind there currently. So, yeah, a little bit blowy out on the waters as well.
0: Okay, then, Tom, thanks for that. We'll talk to you again.
21: Thank you. Chat later.
0: Okay, Tom there from the Bureau, currently in Queenstown. It's 2 degrees, Strawn sitting on 10, and Waratah 5 degrees. At 7:36, you're up to date.

0: on 7XS, there goes the voice of the Beehive, I Think I Love You. It's 7:44 with Andrew Roberts on a Monday morning. Now, the heels are coming out, the swimsuits are ready, and the glamour is well questionable. Who will be crowned Miss Zion 2026? Why not join them from a night pack for laughs and fun as the brave local blokes battle it out for the coveted title of Miss Zion? This is happening at the Heemskerk Hotel in Zion on Saturday, the 15th of August, 7:30 p.m., $10 entry. It's going to be hosted by the fabulous Alicia Maskell and judging by Brenda, Debbie and Joan. 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
1: As we check sport in the Darwin Football Association in round 14, the Queenstown Crows lost to Ridgely by 9 points, 64-55. This Saturday in round 15 sees the Crows at home when they take on South Burnie. In the North West Football Association in round 12, the Rosehill Toorak Hawks were beaten when they played fourth, 149 points to nil. This Saturday in round 13 sees the Hawks away when they take on Turners Beach. We look at the Mountain Maids Dart Club Weekly Report. Margie defeated Joy, Karen defeated Libby, Sue P defeated Anne, and Sue W defeated Lynn. Highest away was Sue W on 64. Highest score was Sue W on 99. Highest finish was Karen on 28. And bullseye, Sue P got one. Thanks for that, Margie. Also, the Queenstown Darts Association, their results doubles championships, which held on the 15th of July. Vaughan Parrish and Charmaine Randall defeated Kim Schultz and Stan Burns 4-2 in the final of this year's doubles champions. And, of course, the high game shot was Stan Burns on 99, Brian Ennis on 95 and Aaron Burden on 72. This Friday sees the Beastingers take on the Empire at the RSL, and the Railway takes on the Tour Clubs at the Railway Hotel. If you've got any sports-related items you want to get on 7XS, send it to studio at 7XS.com.au. It's 9 away from 8.

0: here on 7XS Breakfast. There goes you too. Beautiful day, minutes away from the news at 8 o'clock. And it's time to clear out those cupboards and turn your unwanted items into someone else's treasure. The Zingen Neighbourhood Centre holding an international garage sale. 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Sounds pretty good. As I've always said, someone else's trash is someone else's treasure. Next hour, we've got the birthday calls. So you know somebody having a birthday, get it into a 64 711 711.
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10: Good morning, I'm Jane Drew with your local news first. A new pilot project is seeing paramedics take complex cardiac patients from the Mersey Hospital in La Trobe to the Launceston General Hospital. Concerns have been raised over ambulance availability in the northwest, paramedic fatigue and patients' ability to travel back to the coast. Devonport Councillor Steve Martin questioning the motives behind the move.
11: A bit cloak and dagger, and it puts our people at risk. Whether it's for saying that it's been approved by clinicians, you have to ask why and how that occurred. That it just plucked out of the air that all of a sudden we're looking at creating efficiencies for the budget, that we're going to bypass Mersey again with one of the important services that we have on the coast.
10: An incoming workforce of a couple thousand for major projects on the coast poses an opportunity for temporary worker accommodation to open up permanent housing solutions. The Cradle Coast Authority say they've been working with local councils, state government and project proponents to kickstart plans for housing options, such as rapid build modular homes. CCA CEO Phil Breed says they've got their eye on a few locations on the coast.
12: We're seeing areas, you know, from Wynyard right through to Devonport, where those opportunities might lie, but there's more work to be done in getting down into the detail and where the best effort is placed to be able to see those developments through.
10: It comes on the back of a regional housing and workforce roundtable, which confirmed the coast is already experiencing housing stress and can't absorb incoming workforces without purpose-designed solutions. Tasmania's government's hailing the success of the state's Recycle Rewards program. More than 145 million containers have been returned since it started last year. Acting Premier Guy Barnett explaining how it's not only benefited the environment.
13: So 60 new jobs created across Tasmania to help make the Recycle program work. In addition to that, charities are benefiting. So City Mission, for example, is one of the many charities that are benefiting right across the state.
8: National News now.
14: Hi there, I'm Rob McLennan. Pauline Hanson wants to see mass deportations of illegal immigrants from Australia. The One Nation leader's proposal echoes a similar plan announced by far-right British party UK Reform. She's also again defending her appearance on a podcast by convicted criminal and right-wing extremist Tommy Robinson. Meantime, the latest news poll suggests Labor's primary support has dropped to its lowest in 4 years. Pauline Hanson leads Angus Taylor as preferred PM, but both trail Anthony Albanese. There are reports Channel 10 is planning to slash hundreds of jobs in its news department and outsource news services to a rival network. And Donald Trump says he initially balked at the idea of staging the World Cup in the States, but he's told Fox Sports America he's now a convert.
15: Turns out we are a soccer country. We're a football country, but we don't want to get it confused. But I don't think there's ever been anything like what's happened.
8: Now, the latest in sports news from 7xs.com.au.
14: Spain has scored a goal in extra time to take the lead in the World Cup final in New Jersey. With a matter of minutes left on the clock, it could spell the end of Argentina's dream of becoming the first country in 64 years to go back-to-back. In AFL, Essendon's enjoyed a three-point shock win over the Giants, their first victory since April and just their second this season. And in NRL, the Titans have fought back from 10-0 down to beat the Sea Eagles 38-32. The Dolphins have beaten the Cowboys 36-16.
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17: Good morning. Forecast for the west coast today. Cloudy, chance of showers, most likely late this afternoon, heading for a top of 14 degrees. On Tuesday, cloudy with chance of showers, tops of 13 degrees. And on Wednesday, cloudy with high chance of showers with possible small hail during the afternoon and tops of 11 degrees. Around the west coast, Queenstown sitting on 2 degrees, Strawn on 10 and Waratah 5 degrees. On 7XS, you're up to date.
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17: Good morning, west coast. Welcome to Monday, the 20th of July, 2026. It is 8:06. Of course, 7XS Breakfast, all thanks to Evans IGA, supporting locals since 1898. Top of the town in North Street, Queenstown, now open for business. Roads there clear, slow down, put your headlights on in some of those areas and drive to sensible conditions. Anything that we need to know about, 64711 711. Very shortly, the birthday calls.

Yes, if you're having a birthday today, I say happy birthday to you. Kayla's having a birthday. Happy birthday, Kayla. Enjoy your day. Lots of love from Mum and Dad. Also having a birthday is John Lodge, best guitarist, vocalist with the Moody Blues, 83 today. American singer Kim Carnes, she turns 81. Terry Irwin, American-Australian naturalist and owner of Australia Zoo in Queensland, turns 62. Also Andrew Stockdale, the lead singer and guitarist with the Australian band Wolf Mother, he turns the big 5-0. David Mundy, AFL player, 41 today. And finally, Marsha Hines, an Australian singer, 73 today. She brought out her last song back in 2024. I Got the Music in Me with Sergeant Slick.

0: We're on 7XS Breakfast. Thanks to Evans IGA, supporting locals since 1898. There goes Fleetwood Mac in there. 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

0: 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We are minutes away from the news at 8.30, happening at the Queenstown Child and Family Learning Centre today. 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If you'd like to know more, you can give the centre a call on 6495 1534. We've got news, sport and weather next.
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7: 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Top end of Orr Street, Queenstown.
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10: Good morning, I'm Jane Drew with your local news first. Declining health system figures in Tasmania has again got the state opposition criticising what it describes as $700 million of government cuts for the sector. Labor cites more than half of patients weren't seen on time in emergency departments this week and a growing outpatient waiting list nearing 78,000. Government Minister Roger Yench swatting away claims of funding cuts.
11: There's $584 million more over the forward estimates for health. $500 million and more increase in health over the next 4 years. So there's no basis for the argument that we are cutting health or health services.
10: Community drop-in sessions to find out more about the Whaleback Ridge Renewable Energy Project are set to be held on Tuesday, the 4th of August at the Zeehan Study Hub. West Coast Renewables Energy is planning a new wind farm between Granville Harbour and Zeehan. Locals can drop in to meet the project team, learn more about the project, ask questions and share thoughts. There is no need to register. And severe to damaging winds are expected to wreak havoc across much of the state into tonight with a severe weather warning issued by the Bureau of Meteorology.
12: In Strawn, we've seen wind gusts up to around about 85 kilometres an hour, and Cape Sorel has had 89 kilometres an hour. So even away from the peaks, it is quite strong, pushing up towards those damaging levels. The severe weather warning does cover most of the, or pretty much all of the west coast areas and extending inland.
10: The Bureau's Danielle Hayes speaking there. It comes as almost 680 people lost power on the west coast yesterday. TAS Network suspecting disturbance from lightning as the cause of Sunday's power outage in Strawn.
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13: Hello, I'm Robert Clennon. Spain has won the FIFA World Cup, downing Argentina 1-0 this morning.
14: Spain are the champions! The kings of Europe have conquered the world.
13: That's the call on SBS. More on that in a minute. Pauline Hanson is backing the mass deportation of illegal immigrants from Australia. Speaking on Seven, the One Nation leader's also defended her appearance on a podcast by convicted criminal and right-wing extremist Tommy Robinson, in which he falsely claimed he'd never tried to come to Australia.
15: I'm listening to his experiences here in Britain, what has happened to his country.
16: So how do you feel about him lying to you?
15: Well, I didn't know about that.
13: A new survey has found more than half of families with kids in private schools are feeling significant financial pressure, with most saving for at least 3 years just to cover the fees. And Britain will have a new PM today when Andy Burnham takes the keys of No. 10 Downing Street.
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17: In sports, Spain's taken out this morning's World Cup final, defeating reigning champions Argentina 1-0 in extra time. Here's how it played out on SBS.
18: Ferran Torres away! Spain are the champions! Spain have seized their second star!
17: It's the Spaniards' second World Cup title after first winning in 2010. In AFL, Adam Ousse has delivered a scathing assessment of the Tigers' 122-52 loss to the Hawks at the MCG. Richmond kicks just two goals in a horror first half, the coach admitting they let the Tiger army down.
19: We got belted in all three phases, smashed in contested possession, smashed in time and half, didn't give our forwards an opportunity and got taught a footy lesson.
17: And a shock loss for the Giants, going down to the Bombers by 3 points at Marvel. Essendon led at every break during last night's clash, hanging on for a final score of 67-64. GWS also lost captain Toby Green to a quad injury during the third quarter. That's the latest in news and sport. I'm Britt Aylin.
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20: Good morning. Forecast for the West Coast today. Cloudy, chance of showers, most likely late this afternoon, heading for a top of 14 degrees. On Tuesday, cloudy, chance of showers there, 13 the top. And on Wednesday, cloudy with high chance of showers with possible small hail during the afternoon and heading for a top of 11 degrees. On 7XS, you're up to date.
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0: You're on 7XS Breakfast. There goes Kim Mazzell and Young Hearts Run Free. What's happening at the Rosebery Neighbourhood House today? They've got the pantry open today from 10:30am to 12 midday. The cafe is open from 10am to 2pm, a Monday to Thursday for hot food and tasty treats. And of course, they've got the walking group this afternoon, 2pm to 3pm, and you can meet at the house. If you want to know more, give the Rosebery Neighbourhood House a call on 64731 497.
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0: You're on Better Music and more of it, West Coast 7XS. We're minutes away from the news at 9 o'clock. 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If you've got any questions for the Mayor, whether it be in your street or town, get in touch with us and we'll ask it for you. 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
5: Good morning, I'm Jane Drew with your local news first. It's not just the coast's already strained housing market that will cop the brunt of an influx of workers hitting the region in 2028. Cradle Coast Authority's CEO, Philip Reid, says it could have broader implications.
6: What we know is that if there's not sufficient planning around worker accommodation and housing, then that's going to have an impact on the existing tight rental market that we have here and is likely to have an impact on accommodation for the visitor economy as well.
5: The CCA has been working with state government, local councils and major project proponents around options and solutions to workforce accommodation and housing, urging coordinated action to happen early. Paramedic fatigue and lack of ambulance availability in the northwest have been flagged as concerns following a move to send complex cardiac patients presenting by ambulance to the LGH instead of the Mersey Community Hospital. Devonport councillor and advocate for the Mersey Hospital staff and services, Steve Martin, questioning the motives behind the move.
7: Plucked out of the air that all of a sudden we were looking at creating efficiencies for the budget, that we're going to bypass Mersey again with one of the important services that we have on the coast.
5: The Tasmanian Health Service said the six-month pilot project is due to the Mersey not having definitive cardiac care. A proposal to shift Australia Day award ceremonies and events in the Central Coast could be scrapped from tonight's council meeting. Councils say they've been advised. Councillor Amanda Diprose, who rose the motion, intends to withdraw it, effectively ending the debate and vote on the agenda item. Locals can catch the meeting from 6 p.m. And Tasmanians are strongly embracing the state's Recycle Rewards program, with more than 145 million containers returned since it started last year. Acting Premier Guy Barnett detailing how it's driven 60 new jobs and funds into charities.
8: An injection of $400,000 just since May last year into those charities, where they can use that money to help vulnerable Tasmanians, whether it be housing crises, drug and alcohol concerns. City Mission do a fantastic job.
4: National News now.
9: Hello, I'm Rob McLennan. Spain has taken its second World Cup after beating Argentina 1-0 this morning. Earlier, Tom Cruise made a surprise cameo appearance.
10: Football is a language spoken without words. A force that unites people.
9: That's on SBS. I'll have more about that in sport in just a moment. New advice suggests up to 45% of dementia cases could be prevented or at least delayed by tackling smoking, inactivity, obesity and high blood pressure. The WHO also suggests reducing exposure to air pollution from traffic and wood heaters. Aussie families are making big sacrifices to keep the kids in private school. New research finding more than half of say for 3 years to cover the cost. 10% are leaning on granny and grandpa. And only one in four new medicines launched around the globe in the last decade have been subsidised in Oz. Experts say the process is just too complicated.
4: Now, the latest in sports news from 7xs.com.au.
9: Well, as we mentioned a few moments ago, Spain has beaten Argentina 1-0 in extra time to take out its second World Cup final, Argentina becoming the first nation in history to fail to register a shot on goal in regulation time in an international final. A shock loss for the Giants in AFL. They've gone down to the Bombers by 3 points. GWS also losing captain Toby Green to a quad injury. And North Queensland has squandered a 10-point lead going down to the Dolphins 36-16 in NRL.
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0: Good morning. Forecast for the west coast today. Cloudy, chance of showers, most likely late this afternoon, heading for top of 14 degrees. On Tuesday, cloudy, chance of showers there, 13 the top. And on Wednesday, cloudy with high chance of showers with possible small hail during the afternoon and heading for a top of 11 degrees. On 7XS, you're up to date.
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You're on Better Music and more of it. There goes Queen with Crazy Little Thing Called Love. It's Andrew Roberts with you for a Monday morning. Great to have you along. 20th July 2026. As we get back into the music now, we've got some Roxette. We threw in Patrick Hernandez. Guns N' Roses. Let's go back to 2003, Matchbox 20 and Unwell.

0: 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What's the silliest way you've accidentally hurt yourself? 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

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This month, 7XS and Queenstown Marketplace are giving you the chance to upgrade your ride with a brand new Laser 2K dash cam. Yes, you'll always have the proof you need if something unexpected happens on the road. That is this month's win on the West. It's all thanks to Queenstown Marketplace, your local destination for all your shopping needs. Still to come, we've got the Mentals. We've got Wilson Pickett. All you wanna do is ride around on Saturday. And Goanna. Let's go back to 1990, Guns N' Roses and Knocking on Heaven's Door.

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West Coast 7XS. There goes Wilson Pickett from 1966 with Mustang Sally. It's Andrew Roberts. Thanks for your company this morning. We'll do all again tomorrow from 6. Coming up after 10, we've got Lee Dixon with Weekdays. To get us there, we've got Supertramp, Kylie Minogue. This is Gowanna and Solid Rock.

0: West Coast 7XS plays better music and more of it. One of your faves could be minutes away. What's the silliest way you've accidentally hurt yourself? What life lessons did you have to learn the hard way? Which family member cooks the best food? We know you love a good talking topic. That's why we have Talking Topics on our Facebook page, 7XS, for you to comment on. 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
1: Good morning, I'm Britt Aylin. The Tasmania Devils Football Club's about to unveil its inaugural AFL coach ahead of its entry to the competition in 2028. Ebony Ablett has the details.
2: Former Port Adelaide coach Ken Hinckley flew into Hobart from Melbourne yesterday for a meeting with club officials. He'd spent 13 years with the Power and has now reportedly signed on for at least five with Tasmania. Other candidates who've been vying for the historic role include Nathan Buckley and John Longmire. The Devils are set to make an official announcement this morning.
1: Liberty Bell Bay is entering liquidation today, with workers expected to learn about redundancies at a meeting this afternoon. It's after a deal to buy the smelter collapsed last week. But Chris Clark from the CEPU says more could be done to save the business, arguing it would cost less now to step in than to wind everything up.
3: There's more work to be done and can be done to save this plant. These jobs, once they're gone for good.